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There is no king like him. 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

0: 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That's the miracle right there. It's all over you. Somebody lift up your hands and give them worship. Jehoshaphat had some enemies that had decided to fight him and take his kingdom. He went to seek the face of God, and God said, let your people praise me. It did not make sense to Jehoshaphat, but what does not make sense to man makes sense to God.
1: 102.5. Why?
0: Now guess what? The enemies came to the battlefield with knives, swords, guns, ready to fight. But Jehoshaphat lifted up worship. And he was singing.

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1: God said you set the camp of the enemy. Ah, listen. There might be cancer ahead of you. The doctor says you're about to die. That's the enemy right there. But if you can only lift up your worship right now,
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0: 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Why?

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Hey, Lord, we exalt you. 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
0: 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Why?

7. This is Rise and Shine on Y1025 FM. Well, we need to go and grab something this morning. Breakfast is very essential. I've been talking to you about it. There are people who keep saying, NY Charlie, me, yeah, I'm not the breakfast person. Well, let me tell you, breakfast has a lot of advantages, especially when you have it right. Because, yes, you're going to stay focused because the brain has something to feed on. And so you're able to focus and get things right from the morning. So make sure you make breakfast a part of you. Pies Restaurant says, we are here for you. Come through. What do you want to have this morning? Just call us. Let's get that ready even before you get in. 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Garden City University is here for you. Listen, it's time for you to make that move. It's time for you to learn. Last time I was telling somebody, see, we are all on social media. Sometimes we are joking, we are playing. People are actually upgrading themselves. Don't assume people are just, sorry to say, fooling online. There are those who are just fooling online. There are those who are also upgrading, learning, picking up knowledge in various fields. And you never know. You only get to see their graduation like, hey, it's a sabinin, you know, this is a who school, one can't, me not make a job. Obi an can't job, masa. They are over to the internet, so. Fan army, now they be out, you'll be a china on your chrono, both shows, no, and yet, now who didn't say who knows now? Go to school, get something doing. Garden City University says if you are looking to pursue a career in business and applied sciences, then the time is now. 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

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Recording Sikinya Kumasi, developing the next generation of innovators. And yeah, you could be one of those. So make that move now.

0: Wallace, you don't know. Rock, tap, tap, tap, tap.
1: Yeah, OG with a flex. Sag Lasmid, La Vida Loca. Well, Yiniad says there's good news for you. You know what? Yiniad previously announced that the next batch of students to enroll class is about to begin. And now Yiniad says, we are giving you some extension. So if you want to learn anything IT today, remember that Yiniad Practical, as their name says, is home of serious practical IT training. The earlier you join, the better for you. Other than that, you sit back, watch the world pass you by. So this morning, I'm here to inform you that courses on offer include network and cybersecurity engineering, computer basics and office administration, CCTV installation and management, data analytics, online business and e-commerce, as design technology with drone piloting, software engineering, computer hardware and mobile phone courses, artificial intelligence and more. 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

0: Because we have no respect. Nat Brew with us one walk back on Y1025 FM. Well, it's time to get into DJ Trends. That's when we get to know all the new things, all the things happening around us. Yeah, Miss Blessing though is like the Anajubu Jakaji Boom Boom. Yeah, she's just been surfing around, combing through the internet, listening all around. Yeah, cause I will put your ear to the ground as she's here. Put your ear to the ground. I just hope they can't fast with that crew. Because when you put your ear to the ground, your crown will be up on your goose. How do you do it? How come nobody has kicked sand into your ear yet? Because your ear is always on the ground. And I can't put your ear to the ground and chase for us.
1: It's not there.
0: Oh, sir.
1: Yeah.
0: And your literal meaning?
1: Yes, it's not literal.
0: Oh, sir. So, what does it really mean?
1: You know what it means. Are you asking?
0: I don't know. That's why I'm asking.
1: You know what it means.
0: No, because me, if you had told me to put my ear to the ground, like me, the
1: master
0: to
1: phone. Yeah. Put your ears.
0: Put your ear to the ground.
1: You know what it means. Our listeners to know what it means.
0: Listen. Yes, I understand. Our listeners are amazing people, they understand.
1: Yes.
0: Me na me naughty and me
1: please, guys, tell him the meaning.
0: Oh. We are not live yet.
1: We are not live yet.
0: You are supposed to tell me. Okay, we've gone live now.
1: They'll tell you the meaning shortly.
0: Oh.
1: Yeah, for us to form.
0: So you just don't want to tell me?
1: Who are sorry, Obube or Hase? Who won't tell me?
0: Bibu Deng.
1: Obube.
0: Yeah, say Chie saying.
1: M-Y.
0: Yells.
1: Seriously.
0: Like, dawg. Why are you so happy this morning? You see, I make you happy. That's why when you go and leave, you want to return. Because you miss me. But when you come here, you start acting, me boy.
1: No, I'm just laughing because I've not heard like that in a while.
0: Funny
1: like,
0: face taught me.
1: When these things come, I'm paying for another much cheaper.
0: When was last time you heard me do that?
1: I didn't say you. I said, I said,
0: guys, so please you get on Facebook or X and tell me what that means. Say, put your ear to the ground. I said, just saying, I want to get the understanding. So help me.
1: Why did you even do a direct translation? You're not supposed to do a direct translation for that.
0: So I'm supposed to do what?
1: That's
0: how do we say it in English?
1: I don't know.
0: You cry. What is it this morning? So when you say put your ear to the ground, is wrong.
1: Yeah, you just did a direct translation. You don't do that.
0: For a tusu or for a tu for a sutu for for a sutu for. It's too early. I just repeated
1: what she said.
0: And you know, repeating what I say means, you know that. You know when somebody is posting anything defamatory and you also go and reshare it, you can also be.
1: Yeah, no, they are followed.
0: You can also be. Pedro says live from Indianapolis, Kumasi. Ruby in Japan says, Miss Blessing, our host doesn't understand, so please explain.
1: He understands.
0: Yes. Please, see what may I show? Please explain.
1: Okay, me too, I don't understand. So please tell us what it means. Tell us, what does it mean?
0: Hey.
1: Hi.
0: What's me trying to draw? Mimi. Anyway, well, let's get into it now. Let's check out what is happening around us, all the trends online.
1: Yes. And right now, I'll say that this is good news.
0: Yes.
1: There's good news for the whole country.
0: Oh, my Titi Petrus, and our dollar and I are 1 is to 6. And yeah, no, there
1: ain't no good news.
0: Yeah, apart from it, be any good news, you
1: know. And see, okay. When I say it's maybe later on, you told me it's good news. Yesterday, the IGP briefed the press about major breakthroughs they had in their fight against crime across the country. They've arrested 32 suspects. So this includes a whole lot of robbery attacks. Apparently, there was an incident where a couple was shot to death.
0: Yeah.
1: There are so many incidents that happen that has to do with crime. And all these people were arrested. So yesterday, the IGP briefed the press about all of these things.
0: Okay.
1: This involved attacks on bank customers as well, gold dealers, mobile money vendors, highway travelers. And then also they recovered firearms. About over 300... ammunition. Crazy. And I saw a video where the police, you know, went with one of the suspects.
0: They were digging
1: to a
0: for,
1: farm to dig.
0: Yeah, where they were hiding some of these weapons. And these were like serious weapons.
1: Yes. Crazy. How are they even getting it? I mean, when I saw the weapons being displayed, the first question is, how are they even getting these weapons?
0: That is the question. How do they get these weapons? Where do they get them from? How do they bring them into the country? Because, you know, to have a licensed gun, it has to go through a process.
1: I don't think they were licensed.
0: Yes, that's how I'm saying that. Even to have a licensed one, it has to go through a long process. They have to check your mental status and all that.
1: Yeah.
0: Make sure you are okay to be able to carry a weapon and all that. And you have, even when you want to buy one from outside the country, you go through a process. So how do others get them into the country without they being discovered, without they being identified, and they fall into the hands of criminals? And you see, I applaud the IGP and the Ghana Police Service. They are doing incredibly well.
1: Very well.
0: But there's always something I'm alarmed at.
1: What?
0: You know what? Sometimes when they parade these suspects, of course they are suspects, so it's understandable in that light. You look at them and you consider their ages.
1: Yeah.
0: And you find people between 24 and

0: Don't like the variety here in this morning. From our two B's at the motto, straight to M. Brothers were simple. Coming through to Kwame Eugene. Coming through to Malik Berry. Gatongo Zimba. There is no beer in heaven. That's why we're consuming all here. Of course, you know, we've been told that in heaven, we're going to walk on gold. There'll be enough wine and dining. But beer, dear. Beer, and they've been the haunting. And you're burning in our heart. That's it. Pine Pentua. Bought glasses. Drink all the beer.
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2: NY. Thanks.

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yes, Atongo Zimba, those who are no beer. Listen, when you are done with your malaria fever, and if you no matter so, I know for phone, no afraid Adam's kitchen is Jack. Kali me num tabi and me num atoso to the only mumma me banku. Some of our tilapia been gone. 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Or maybe you're looking for that pizza. You want to try the Aponchi pizza, the Asankofa pizza, or the Akumapa pizza. 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Make sure it is Adam's Kitchen. Let me tell you, you can place your order and sit in their main restaurants at Tanazu Usted Campus, KNESD, Ayediasi Gate, Agrikin Zimaldo, Tobri Bank, Bantama Police Station, Ohumase, and their branch at Tafu 4 Miles. They have mini restaurants at Atasumazu and Abuakwa. They have three other joints at Apachapa Station, Pokukrum Station, Yenchenyasi, and the new branch at Santiasi Roundabout, off Patasi Road to the Golf Filling Station. Adam's Kitchen has also launched a 7-day running lounge and bar where they serve you the most affordable bottle services. 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All corporate industry and

In the band coming from Bless and then Kofi Kinata, Chochomujo. At some point in time, it was one of the biggest songs in the country. I mean, it still sounds good when you hear it. Good morning to you, NBY. NBY just made me laugh out loud in the studios. Good morning to you, NBY. I hope you are doing amazing. Nah, it has nothing to do with that. It's got nothing. Like, it's got nothing on you.

It's just about time for me to make way for the mid-morning radio show. Yes, key official is going to be sitting in for J007. Is going to do that with DJ Cassius right here on Y1025 FM. It's on from 9 till midday. Just keep it locked. Enjoy some really good music and some good conversations. My name is Ebenezer Nanaya Odonko. Call me NYDJ. We shall be back all well in tomorrow. Have a fantastic morning. Like I always say, weather small, let's make the world a beautiful place. Put your back into what you do, and together we shall be successful. Catch you God willing tomorrow.

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1: 17th of September.
0: I will Octopus Lounge.
1: Lounge, Kumasi City.
0: At 10 a.m. Into or bet me up besides our question. Now, so, travel briefing and arrangements, and so, yeah, be ya mao. And, events preparation, how obviously, abo abo a hu. And, yeah, course, events, yeah, be ya mao, and transportation arrangements. The entire. Omo pese ye handle side in our mouth say even the transportation arrangements to and from the exhibition site will be free.
1: Oh, serious?
0: Yes, because
1: for 5 days nina.
0: For nina.
1: Omo ambe from ako. I dem ambe hotel. Any baby or someone could be around nina.
0: Yeah, we meeting point be I say. Oh
1: wow.
0: So we will arrange all those things.
1: That's nice. That's nice.
0: Wait me. Because something bigger. Omo ye.
1: Yeah.
0: To. Have a good, you know, commerce relationship with Ghana.
1: Yes.
0: And this is a big opportunity. I'm
1: sure. That's
0: nice. Ah, nice. Take it for us, say bra. Jai China no ko devia. Put your bra. Take it. Take it for us, mama.
1: Oh, that's nice. And I like this because one thing that's expensive when you travel outside Ghana is usually the transportation. Domestic transportation, like you said, ukushia supply waha, ukushia we waha, and normally ana Uber ni sanya mano, it takes a lot of money. So for them to even, take transportation off your plates, that's nice. Let me show why are they. We've spoken about the things that were expected to see or meet the suppliers off for. Now let's talk about, the kind of people that are coming. Say suppliers na yomo omo turn your money in large quantities omo sana na bit me a bad trip ne so na say omo person omo start na omo turn in kakan so e bit me a bad.
0: Okay, and until that many e buy I want also be share any experience.
1: Okay,
0: on that side, but to say the mekan no obi bia bit me a bad from the whole commerce chain,
1: and you'll be you're importing a large kakaka baby.
0: Very manufacturers neighbor and say also be a your minimum order level. Well, if you are into this buying and selling,
1: I know, yeah.
0: I know what you say. Norman Dodo Sena bet me a fa way to see Kakakrabia. No, mama manufacturers need about one place say one Casa win a new AOFA and a manufacturer in Casa.
1: Indeed,
0: send me shop your back pay. Met me out that's how the way five per time. Who bet me, dear mommy? Obet yes, you know why you are arranging.
1: Oh, okay, so you get to negotiate with the suppliers one on one.
0: Obet fat third party, so now third party SEO, maybe because third party no. ABA will not commission.
1: Oh, so obviously, yeah, yes.
0: And so, I don't know who bet me out to 10. Cry because said 10 the commission said to or say there be I just auto 100.
1: That's true.
0: Me once now seek us so 10. Anka 10 bet me up fast. Wax up for 10 about fast. But this time around, we'll see any middleman in frame. Near for manufacturers, Nina Amra, take you home. 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Now, Mundinkomo, inti is from the bottom of the commerce chain all the way up. Oh, now, more so more fun, a large quantities and so. Oko fun, a large quantities now, you know, say. You bet me a negotiating discount be for yourself. So the bear be father to now bet me about the Tony again. And also, and she say, oh, wow, oh, my, so much train. Money manufacturers in Bidinkomo. That's how I didn't need membership.
1: Wonderful. So, Anastasia, we're talking about the Turkey trip, 11th to the 13th of November. Nemana meeting the Menia Jehopa. You're getting discounts on your flight tickets, your accommodation, discounted transportation for all 5 days. It's free for you moving from your hotel to where the exhibition is, where the suppliers are, to meet them and talk to them. Also, there's no limit to it. And yes, more important, shops bear 25 and a coffer there. If you're in a small business, a small shop, even if it's sebi a tabletop crana, you can still come and talk to the suppliers directly. My whole thing is seeing them, it's me, and then you can deal with them without any third party or bedroom seeker. Wonderful. Same person, me baby. I don't know if she's gonna take this question. Me person, me baby. Me budget is saying I'm in budget for this trip.
2: Okay.

0: Okay, so to say the Yeche Munina wa Haseino, it's basically a seminar, like a conference. So say just come in, feel how the whole thing is going to be about.
1: Okay.
0: We are talking about over 500 suppliers,
1: okay.
0: No middleman.
1: Yeah,
0: it be the kind of things you want to sort, you know. It be obvious, okay, because I'm in council, so what should I do? I think you should just keep a minimum amount. You should then need a specific amount, right? Yeah, you should then need specific amount. I be to make a safari show.
1: Mm-hmm.
0: But just come and see for yourself. You can have over 500 manufacturers, and you can have all of them be your contacts.
1: Okay.
0: You understand? Maybe you just get a few samples and then you take it from there. So you in trouble, ma will be wow, the opposite way, because we are giving you a discount on your flight, on your accommodation, in and out. So I mean, just minimum amount to be you can keep it to yourself. I'll be to me about the sorting or the back Ghana commerce and all the tension. Now, who say ever wow, ever qua? Then you why you're watching? So, okay, then let me just invest in Namina Misika.
1: Yeah,
2: my family in some can say, sir, interesting movie brain. Yeah, na you ever find say sometimes who be no man any be brain people who have the big. Cash money will really take advantage.
1: That's true. That's what I wanted to know.
2: For you know, our good people who are also me concentration by our TikTok sellers, those who sell online on TikTok. This is a great opportunity for you. Into what you're on the 17th of September.
1: Okay.
2: At 10 a.m. Your Octopus Lounge.
1: Kumasi Mall.
2: More into na ye sa small seminar.
1: Mm-hmm. What's happening?
2: Representatives of Turkey and so Baho. Omo be explaining a more actual into O Pese Wahumbuan who said ye Ahumbuan UBCI and is anoma no mana. What ye Thursday, 17th of September. What ye per time? Yen say umre be
1: next week Thursday.
2: Yes, by 12 na yevi.
1: All right,
2: from into O per time, I do have 2 hours no dear bra. But yen say ye hona o babe fa branch.
1: Okay.
2: Fun, sir. Say you want to buy a fat branch kakra because you bet say the kakra being so.
1: Oh, is it free?
2: Free for those who want to participate.
1: Okay.
2: In that.
1: Wonderful.
2: Until there, oh bar, we be nyan chichu mono. Open so register oh na you bet register oh na fi yamo oh the necessary documents are oh bit media ba na side the amounts for. The preparation and all those
1: visa,
2: things
1: missing,
2: two categories. And it's when I compare to other people traveling to China and other places.
1: China for your day.
2: Oh, it's
1: China
2: very...
1: China for your day.
0: You know, China is very stressful.
2: China is a commerce place.
1: Yeah. China is not stressful.
2: So we are introducing a more simpler...
0: Yeah. Yeah.
2: A commerce avenue for you.
1: China is more expensive.
2: Turkey. Taking so hofe pa September.
1: But then one thing you said that piqued my interest is that suppliers even from China are going to be there.
2: Yes.
1: So that's beautiful because I'm sure there are people that were planning to go for the Canton Fair just because of this. So if we are getting 2-in-1, you are getting maybe 3-in-1 or 4-in-1
2: from other parts,
1: from China, from Turkey, from other parts, all inside Turkey. I think this is nice. So it's something that I would like to be a part of. And one thing about this exhibition is you don't necessarily have to.
0: Buy
1: everything all at once. But then you meet them, you build a relationship with them, you take their contacts. Even when you are back home and you decide, hey, where to see ya, you already have that communication or the contact with them.
2: Let me add this.
1: You just buy.
2: Most of them are manufacturers. Yeah.
1: Yes.
2: So who better made their specifications up?
1: You give them a sample, they produce it for
2: you. They will do it exactly how you want them to do it for you.
1: Yeah.
2: Because they are... parts, baby wipers and napkins that people want to, you know, put their this thing on, do a merchandise and put their
1: their logos and brands on it. Yeah,
2: on it. They can sit down, have a discussion with you, and do that for you.
1: Yes,
2: so
1: wonderful.
2: It's something that I want yeah, me me per se, I'm person me cabro for no because yes, I make a tree.
1: I make a tree.
2: It's a BBA me per se, a minuano ma or more a study business. They are into boutiques, pharmacy, and crown, moton, crown, or my wo KJTA, near where you be out team, and be our mamma wo store KJTA or ton crown, or my bit me in a discussy. If you are some of me and Cassana Cocro, bit me a Cassel Comano. On the 17th of September. Thursday, 17th September, Bravish CIO Octopus Lounge, 10 right. a.m. PPP. Now, if you're in church, you're in the Kasa.
1: Quick one, numbers will be personal fair even before Thursday. Your personal fair numbers been out, man in church, more a breakdown even before Thursday. Numbers been out, or beating me afraid.
2: Oh, it's me afraid, Orange IMC, number we so
1: 0200
2: 0200 0200 0200 0200 0200 0200 0200 0200 0200 0200 0200 0200 0200 0200 0200 0200 0200 0200 0200 0200 0200 0200 0200 0200 0200 0200 0200 0200 0200 0200 0200 0200 0200 0200 That'd be Bianco.
1: Thank you so much for coming in. The next was CBN Techie 2026. You can't Techia. That's how they pronounce your name, right? Techia. Techia. No. That's how they say it. Techia.
2: Techia.
1: Yeah, that's why they spell it like that. You see, that's how they spell it near Y-E instead of, Techia.
2: Techia.
1: So, yes, we say connect, source, grow and take the your business to Turkey. All right, TV Shia on Thursday Nafi. Like Biohobia. Yes, yeah. Thank you so much, guys, for joining the radio show today. Did it for Pub J007. Next up is the shout on why with Abnaki Yada. My name is Scale Official. Guys, be kind to a neighbor. Go out there. Do remember to make a difference. And yes, keep in mind, the Lord will never give you a dream too big for you to accomplish. Peace.
3: Panty liner, dear. 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Nissan saw the tall panty moon as a winama, because it be ampunio. 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

0: Oh boy.
1: Fetch it. When you're pure.

Good afternoon. Welcome to Shouts and Why. It's a Wednesday and I am here on your radios. My name is Abner K.

K Official came through with Rise and Shine. And I'm here with Shouts on Y.

Now, today I'm asking you on Shouts on Why to tell me, what is that one song that you think every lady likes? One song that you think every woman or every lady, what is that one song that you think every lady likes it? Well, send a voice note to me. Me tell my voice a check. My film pa. And then pese me tell my name. My name dead deno. So send a voice note to me on 0246807545. What is that one song that you strongly believe that every woman likes that song? Every woman. They like it. They like it. Pah.

So send a voice note to me on 0246-807-545. 0246-807-545. What is that one song that you believe every woman likes that song? Send a voice note to me on 0246-807-545. 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

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So your bank one, yeah, near your boss annual na ufili. Send a voice note to me on 0246-807-545. Wherever you are that you're listening to me from, thank you for tuning into YFM 102.5. Fremi Abna K Yadom. Get interactive with me and of course let's have a good time. Na say me who say mani ni na eto sanu mi e mani ni na intime kwa me too men day na kam ya hard girl but men day.

0: You're still listening to Shout and Why here on YFM 102.5 Kumasi. The good news is that Belmont is still in the market. And this time, if there is an occasion and you don't have Belmont as part of the refreshment, asamatu.
1: This boy not appreciate. He go to be late. When I give him money, he go celebrate.
0: 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Hi. When you there's a Usuka can watch it like a crack. Suka can watch it like a crack. Dear number, dear number, Mamanoko.
1: If you ask, then they don't be explained. Oh, then I met this baby, yo. Boy, he a different. Watch him, Makumo. Oh, then he know he a ready.
0: 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Belmont, a new malt experience. Belmont is goodness. Now, on that Belmont note, NGSM, they say, big shout out to Oparibia. Mrs. Oparibia, CEO of Jolly Cakes and Bites. Asoko Bank, you and your girls. Busy, I have received the good news saying, and I am, oh dear, Mefro. Mefro. Oh, sister.

0: 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A place of attachment is highly, highly guaranteed. Big shout out to my friend Kwame Bryan of Doom Toyota. Listen, there is an interview coming on shortly. An interview ni sipe ye chadi. Omo mo ba interview ni semen chadi. MCC kakra kahon. So keep your dial here.
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0: So I have a rep from Pretty Lady Sanitary Pad. And they be the Pretty Lady Homecomer. And that's what they share here, because today we are playing songs that women like. And you may now have my paper. And we have a rep, a beautiful lady. And you pass one man's my bear man, come in your moody. Pretty lady, the hook of a bear man. Mamma would you want me so more? And Eddie, and I'm a feminist, that you want her. And me say, Mamma would you want me? And you see you, pa, the ammonia mini Eddie. But a movie, I'm going to copy pretty men, eh? Beautiful and handsome men, and my man. No, I'm going to call you, pretty lady, the pe man, and I'm a mini Eddie.
1: You know, Eddie.
0: My man can you,
1: what can you, pa?
0: Mamma, I don't want
1: you. Say pretty man, but
0: so
1: behind every pretty lady, there is a pretty man.
0: And I met you, see,
1: and you're better part than my man.
0: But you remember what the other member no
1: exactly. They should put themselves somewhere.
0: You're
1: that's
0: welcome.
1: Thank you, my dear.
0: You're beautiful.
1: You're doing a good job. You are equally beautiful.
0: We have a pa.
1: What's wrong with your pa?
0: Show skin.
1: What's wrong with your pa?
0: Rub your corn.
1: What's wrong with your pa?
0: And I want me to kiss her.
1: Oh boy, your skin is skinny.
0: What's the one song that you think every woman likes?
1: Local or foreign?
0: Any. As a woman, what's the one song that you like, pa?
1: The Jenna Gospel. I like songs from Diana J. Helmeto.
0: So any song from
1: Meditation.
0: Diana.
1: Meditation.
0: Me bomb out. I send with free her.
1: Bomb out.
0: Me mobile case many a new home.
1: Say,
0: yeah, be chadi, be chesika krana. Eh, listeners, Nidia.
1: Listener.
0: And then media juma.
1: We are special.
0: There be an MMA.
1: Mammy, we are special.
0: And then
1: but my boss in Accra is in Accra. He wants to listen to us.
0: Yeah. Oh,
1: what's the link?
0: So on download the Simple Radio.
1: Uh-huh. Simple Radio.
0: But is an app.
1: So you want her? Is there a way your producer can record this one for me? Because before we download, niya kasebi.
0: Niya kasebi.
1: Inti. Any. Record niya kasebi.
0: Yeah, be sorteo. My main fa meditations.
1: That would be great. That would be great.
0: Sorteo.
1: You are so nice.
0: Na senya uba bechi chiska uyi me free mono.
1: Debbie, special. Who dia from the CEO?
0: Sister, Marisa.
1: From the CEO himself. From the CEO.
0: Me
1: it's not a person with CEO, no. From the CEO himself.
0: Because as a muchis can I'm a listener. And come on, me, you want to listen.
1: Ah, yeah.
0: Jonium, no.
1: Thank you so much.

0: right, so we are here with Pretty Lady Sanitary Pad. Pretty Lady, what system? Nimu ache papa. Ache pa. In fact, if we are talking about one of the best, no, not one of, the best selling sanitary pad, yako yemba idi. Obebia ape. Say you drew say a month, a time of the month now. We want comfort. And I had been said, as a lady, a co-program be an hour. You know, you're very well dressed, you're looking beautiful, and then you have to constantly fidget because as I said, we're still here with cheek. So what's the
1: you're not so and, sure.
0: Until so, what is Ayana? Me mostly during that time, my confidence comes a bit down until I fell in love with Pretty Lady. I'm not joking.
1: Yeah.
0: Because of the wide wings
1: exactly.
0: Now
1: exactly.
0: Until you don't stay.
1: Yeah.
0: Because if you call bedroom pana share chini idea, I told us those who prompt you, they don't do it in a very matured way. Hey sister.
1: Before they even prompt you, they might have gossiped about you. Told a person or two.
0: But you want to say you. And I told that one friend
1: age,
0: I'm telling you.
1: It's so uncomfortable.
0: It can be very embarrassing.
1: The monthly journey itself is very uncomfortable for most of us ladies.
0: You tell me.
1: So even, and if you don't have the necessary, the beautiful, the security, you know, of a pad, during that time of the month, Charlie, you are doomed.
0: Finance.
1: So this afternoon, good afternoon to you, IFM listeners, my beautiful lady in the seats. Yeah, I didn't get your name again.
0: Abina.
1: I wish you were queer.
0: And then Abina queer K.
1: So maybe the K. Yeah. So yeah, Abina, you are doing a good job.
0: Abina queer K.
1: You are pretty.
0: Thank you very
1: so
0: much.
1: So I'm from Marcos Surgicals. We are the producers of Pretty Lady Sanitary Pad.
0: Yeah.
1: Another product I will be telling you in the course of the show, but. Thanks for tuning in to YFM. This afternoon, I've come with good news. Yeah. So before I start my conversation, I have goodies for our listeners out there.
0: Makacho.
1: I know if you're a guy and you call in, you probably will call in for your lady.
0: Yes.
1: And so let me first of all put my number across. Pick the number. Take every detail that I'll give you here so that when I'm done, you can win something for yourself. 024.
0: But you had a me number, say perfume rice.
1: Okay, it is
0: 0 2 2 4 4 2 2 7 7 7. All right, so let's take
1: okay,
0: it.
1: Okay, so I should break it.
0: 0242.
1: Okay, so 0242.
0: 0242.
1: 770. 304.
0: Yeah. Let's go again.
1: 0242.
0: 770.
1: 770. 304. 304. Yeah, and I have another number.
0: Pre-
1: in case you missed that. 0542.
0: 0542 0542 27 27 12 1 2 0 0 0 0 0 0 0 0 0 0 0 0 0 0 0 0 0 0 0 0 0 0 0 0 0 0 0 0 0 0 0 0 0 0 0 0 0 0 0 0 0 0 0 0 0 0 0 0 0 0 0 0 0 0 0 0 0 0 0 0 0 0 0 0 0 0 0 0 0 0 0 0 0 0 0 0 0 0 0 0 0 0 0 0 0 0 0 0 0 0 0 0 0 0 0 0 0 0 0 0 0 0 0 0 0 0 0 0 0 0 0 0 0 0 0 0 0 0 0 0 0 0 0 0 0 0 0 0 0 0 0 0 0 0 0 0 0 0 0 0 0 0 0 0 0 0 0 0 0 0 0 0 0 0 0 0 0 0 0 0 0 0 0 0 0 0 0 0 0 0 0 0 0 0 0 0 0 0 0 0 0 0
1: Anyway,
0: right.
1: So Marco Surgicals, yeah, blendy casa no hum. Producers of Pretty Lady Sanitary Pad. Bosom in a dear, we are the best.
0: Right.
1: This is Ebia Onion Sang, which is good news.
0: Okay.
1: But Onion Sang, dear. We started a do pivot here, Bosom in a best.
0: Right.
1: But how you dress up, the materials you use, when is the time of the month, is very essential.
0: Absolutely.
1: And until the boss of Marcos Surgicals, what else, he said, no, and my bread. And see, he will not just produce a sanitary pad for the month. He will produce a sanitary pad that will use, you know, now buy. Sister, Emma be bread. And kekaye, and in subonia, sebio, sent to womb. A hard drink pad. Sebio be ne panty to her. The scent, the smell, you cannot stand it. But who you super pretty? I like it. We use a pretty lady sanitary powder. A bomb will buy free sunny and money now. And to me, say, Winnie, send me name immense smoke crown. We use a pretty lady panty liners, no? Because what they bomb will buy, there is something in the part that we call Motherworth app. Okay. Is a meeting pretty lady and natural. Nami, my wife, you can what's your drone sent to Mupa?
0: I say a shishiboka crack.
1: Aha, a year drew a bomb who buy free. Ensue egu enke kaye na wahani mu ye ohene obi timi titia na wada ne pink
0: ta
1: oh sister
0: kala sabem
1: sister pinky pink
0: Eddie,
1: Michelle, Avia, oh yeah, pretty lady sanitary pad. If you're not making, I want to know pretty. No, it started with P. Yeah, the spelling is P. P R E double T Y. Pretty lady sanitary pad. P for Peter. P for Paul. P for Presby. And it comes with a green pack.
0: Fine. Green, and look on the lure me.
1: Oh,
0: and green, yellow, crack, see a pink,
1: white.
0: So, say me a customer. Customer.
1: What's your demand? I say, ain't a pretty lady sanitary pad? No, toi. Oh, what 10 pieces of pretty lady sanitary pad? Now, this is your now. We are one yama free panty liners. Ain't you won't see your honk? Who says your honor? Oh, bon, who buy a free kekaye? Oh, de poa, sana men cano. E ma o de po e ha wa dwen pa wanu munu anu munu anu munu sabi o ne wo kunu kra na o nkantwo bi sia na ye ferry because sent e fi ho ba no me so so the pretty lady sanitary pad e ye wadam fo a it is your friend forever your companion forever e be you fi say nim go asie nim enke kaye ni nsu a egu ni ne be you fi mu na wo sisi wo awia wo the pretty lady sanitary pad 10 pieces, no, yes, you when we your pink womb and your green. Meaning, Obo handy flow, no, a bucket say, what's that? Say, and a bucket say, Obi so handy flow, and bucket say, will be and a bucket say, your mouth, pad, not just a wussuma, green colors,
0: a heavy,
1: exactly.
0: Heavy deep.
1: Now, yes, aha, now they are quality heavy flow, no. Now, if you own any corner, no, what you so light green, now if you wear your crown, no. Or the panty liners, no, SCC, which is very effective. Now, pretty lady sanitary pad, and that's a macro sedical, so yeah, was panty liners and quans or what? Ubenya about
0: 30.
1: Exactly.
0: You see, your customer.
1: Oh, your customer.
0: Your customer.
1: Oh, your customer.
0: Okay.
1: When your panty line.
0: Mom, my family brand
1: ambassador. Now, we are brand ambassador. We are brand ambassador. Dada. Abna, okay, we are brand ambassador. Dada.
0: Into
1: 30 pieces.
0: And they are so better. Many more. Oh,
1: I shouldn't say that. The boss square plan is already back home. Yes, I'm pretty very cool too. Now, when you hint us and be so man can't trip it, man can't trip it for. Once a pad be a while, what the bar, oh, Nancy, and then also Nancy.
0: Nanka.
1: But we do not sell. But with pretty lady sanitary pad, we have very solid points. Into what they went to the tarot points in one. It's so
0: a chissa.
1: Come on, is when your pad is becoming a little bit bigger. You see, also kino na pad niye kese na a prompt you say you need to change. Otherwise, your pad is so flat. I say ya ti anu biwa akraba. I can say that's a pad where they me the boy. I bet me hobe say.
0: Me course made by kuti you. Your friend is bright. Your koko.
1: Oh.
0: Your friend. Your ni na your friend Mr. Bright. Mr. Bright.
1: Oh, Mr. Bright.
0: You see all better. Oh. Yeah, baby, you school. My old class will never charm
1: it. Oh,
0: that's it's Mr. Bright.
1: That's amazing.
0: One can no.
1: And Mr. Bright, who a guy? Who a guy? Who a guy?
0: My new be who a class.
1: And them man, no more pretty ladies. Some more swag.
0: National Fire Service. My announcement to radio school. One time check girls now.
1: You see the. Pretty Lady Studio for four for because my boss, you know, he thought of students and son all year Pretty Lady, no, because of his old beer Timmy Toby.
0: Right.
1: Now, yes, stay away. When you visit our campus, sir, you have so many girls visiting few toilet facilities, which is very, very bad to our health. In see, and my friend, and your school for you because school, mommy, patch up a soul, ban the baby school, baby fee, not on funny sign, shesh and a hem, when all the poor and distracting studies near the idea. Please get your child Pretty Lady sanitary pad. It comes with a beautiful packer. Then you better home. Now, my dear, Marco surgical, see you. Mr. Pantelan is now a cassette 30. Would you say, and also say, draw womb? Yeah, product need be anywhere drawing.
0: Need day.
1: About what? No, baby, I love us. You feel so comfortable. You see. Pretty Lady sanitary pad. Then it is, I'm saying, you're cutting wool. A year very, I'm saying, Ghana, you're cutting wool. You say, I'm saying, Ghana, you're cutting wool 100%. I don't know what you use cutting wool for, but if you are thinking of cutting wool, papa, a year, my cutting wool.
0: I'm more cutting than Cassa.
1: You're cutting and Cassa.
0: You said they use hospitals.
1: Exactly. Very affordable, very. Perfect, 100% cotton wool.
0: Yes, exactly. Once a cotton dressing,
1: exactly.
0: I mean, you are quite for
1: your cotton wool.
0: Once
1: you are quite a dressing, not cotton, not a cap,
0: yeah,
1: wounds name
0: with your yes,
1: cotton wool.
0: Yeah,
1: product in there will be brave.
0: It's a chronic crab proud, a bodgy painting. Why, yeah, yes,
1: product in the mechanic, I am point your plasters, macot, your near my baby,
0: of course, bandages.
1: Yes, surgical products nina yewo. But the emphasis is for the ladies.
0: Yeah.
1: And now yewo adult diaper.
0: Oh.
1: But for bedridden people.
0: If any say
1: Makot Obatampa adult diaper.
0: Obatampa yomodia.
1: Obatampa edia.
0: Interesting.
1: Obatampa edia.
0: Obatampa adult diaper. Oh.
1: Yeah, it's from Makot.
0: More chrome.
1: Your chrome. Into Obatampa edia. Your medium and big size.

0: common the graft.
1: Oya patiria na
2: the graft.
0: Nisha.
1: Sa kozel zel fante fozel. Hey, udi e. Papa. Okay.
2: So we.
0: But
2: so
0: me and I set you a question to answer.
1: What are we set you a question to answer?
2: Okay.
0: That's right.
1: It's your papa.
0: Oh. Wait, color near green and white.
2: I did a color.
0: Pretty 72 color.
2: Pretty lady.
0: Lady 72 color.
2: Pretty lady.
1: Lady, my friend, that's a waka. My time is up.
2: I was going to give you something.
1: My time is up.
2: Yeah.
1: But the graft, still, if you want to come through,
2: yeah,
1: give it
2: just
1: to me.
2: Come through. Come through.
1: Not your children.
2: You've done so well.
1: Me who will be there? Say, to be set to questions now.
2: Answer.
1: But, ladies and gentlemen,
2: so we are hoping to be back.
1: Yes.
2: Which I will communicate later, though. But we are hoping. Yes, I am. No, I'm funny there.
1: I am
2: Mutambra.
1: Mutambra Fridays.
2: Fridays, huh?
1: Once a weekend, you every weekend, you know. Girls never pack in your ma.
2: Oh, okay.
1: So,
2: okay.
1: December
2: Friday, so.
1: And to a pack in your man, also a day.
2: A day pretty lady, sim.
1: A party line, a car.
2: Now they are corner, they are quiet.
1: So, thank you so much.
2: Okay, can I please announce our numbers once again?
1: Yes, you can.
2: So, if you just join us, these are the numbers to our boss, Pretty Lady Sanitary.
1: Marcos Sanitary. Be a distributor for us.
2: Because they who are distributor, who are you skapa? Girls never top hard, no. Because all day poani are there, then high-end girls ne papa papa. 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You can call my boss now on 0242 77 77 03 03 04 04 and 0542 0542 27 27 12 12 00 00. 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Which I will communicate.
1: Abra,
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1: Friday, Saturday, and Sunday. 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Still crazy. 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

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I have to run a birthday, a happy birthday to a special woman, Mrs. Gloria Eje, your husband, Mr. Albert Amwakweji, wants me to wish you a special happy birthday today. Today is your birthday. Now, we're kuchirin sem. Anyway, it's one true. We're kuchiri part. Let me say, from the bottom of his heart. Inti, I'm going to read it out to you. He's saying, happy birthday, my love. I thank God every day for blessing me with you. From the very moment that you came into my life, everything felt brighter. And that is why I call you sunshine. You bring so much joy, love, warmth, and happiness into my life. And I'm endlessly grateful to call you my wife. You're my best friend, my safe haven, the love of my life, all rubbed into one. And every day with you feels like a gift. And today is even more special because I get to celebrate the incredible woman that you are. May God bless you with joy, peace, good health, everything your heart desires. Here's to love, laughter, beautiful memories together, to growing old by your side, loving you, and little more of every part of you every passing year. I love you deeply. Today, tomorrow, always. Happy birthday. Hey! Mr. Amwakweji! Where is the bar? Where is it? I said, my man, I am busy. But he said, who might be catching the cruise? I said, one dress away, be a mammy, I mean, no munga. Happy birthday to you, Mrs. Gloria J. From all of us here at YFM 102.5 Kumasi, we wish you well. Whatever your husband wishes for you, we wish a double fold of that. I'm playing you Celestine Donkos, Only You. Enjoy.

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So, whatever the snack moment is, it's got to be mini me at Chumo. 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

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Good afternoon once again on Y1025 FM. Time check is what I just told you about. Date check is the 8th of September 2026. It's a Tuesday. Welcome to another edition of the Y Sports Updates. We do this from Monday through to Thursday on Y1025 FM. This afternoon, we get into areas that are very, very important. You wait for Champions League. It's what we are going to be doing right here on the Big Y. Let's do sports. The Y Sports Update is proudly brought to you by Vim Champagne Energy Drink.

0: Let's get talking. There are games happening this evening in the UEFA Champions League. There are big ones to expect as well. Real Madrid in action against Inter Milan. It's one that most people will be waiting to see what Jose Mourinho offers Los Blancos in his second coming. Also, FC Porto are in action against Manchester City. These are games that we look forward to, and these are games you would like to hear from the coaches as well. Beginning with City's gaffer, Enzo Maresca. He says, at City, their expectations are always higher, especially when you've seen Pep Guardiola win a Champions League title with the Manchester Bay side. You need to be ready for every season you play in the top flight league.
1: I said many times, when you are Manchester City, the expectations are always higher. I like more to be focused on the day by day. It's very complicated to think where we can be, you know, in February, March, April, in terms of expectation. For me, the most important thing is to see that we are improving game after game, and then we see.
0: They have it from Manchester City's Enzo Maresca. Still in Champions League stories, Real Madrid are in action against Inter Milan. And you know that Jose Mourinho was at a press conference yesterday. The question that was asked was concerning his second tenure at the club. This is different from what he endured earlier. This time around, as a new team, he went into details, explained when Guillem Balague asked him the question. Hear from him right here on the Big Y, as Guillem Balague posed a question to him concerning the team Real Madrid that he has now.
2: When you first were here, I think it's fair to say that you put the club on your shoulders and took them to a completely different level of competitiveness, and you changed things within the club. On this second occasion, what kind of club have you found, and what do you think your role is?
3: I found a club that is always Real Madrid, and that I think is enough to say. Real Madrid is Real Madrid. A Real Madrid that had a very complicated season in the past. When you have complicated seasons, of course, there are lots of things that you have to improve. One thing is to work with a stability base. Another thing is to work with a problematic base. And that's the case. We want to win all the time. We want to win tomorrow. We want to win every game. We want to win every competition. But I repeat, one thing is a problematic base that you have to work to achieve a stability base. When you compare, for example, us with Inter, we are speaking about stability. We are speaking about a team that, even changing coaches like they did in the past 6-7 years, stability, Conte, Inzaghi, Kivu, 5-3-2, dynamics, stability, structure, market, stability. So Real has to go to the stability level, but independent of that, Real is Real, and in Real is to win.
0: And in Real is to win. Jose Mourinho for Los Blancos as they play against Inter Milan this evening. Quick one on these two games. First of all, Real Madrid lost against Real Betis in the Spanish La Liga on Friday. They need to get themselves back into winning ways against a strong Inter team that came from a goal down to win 3-2 against Napoli. Now, if you look at the two teams, it's a game that we will expect a lot of quality, but both sides have got different moods for this game. Inter are okay even if they lose, even though the gaffer Kivu will want to win this. But look at Real Madrid, for instance. You lose against Real Betis, and then there's at the press conference, there are question marks raised on how you are able to control everyone at the club, because Vinicius Jr. seemed to have walked off Jose Mourinho. That story did not carry weight because it didn't look like he was ignoring Mourinho. Also, if Real Madrid loses this game, there will definitely be tension at the club, because most people expect that Real Madrid will bounce back. Now, we most people, most football fans are waiting to see what happens when Jose Mourinho is angry at Real Madrid. Because in a press conference, it will be evident. If Real Madrid loses two games, question marks will be raised on his tactics, on his play. It might be early days yet for most Real Madrid fans, but for the football world, nobody will care about that. You are supposed to make sure that your side wins games, and that's what will be expected of Real Madrid this evening. So these are the games, two games, big games happening this evening. The other games expected: AEK Athens are in action against Austria's LASK Linz, and then Club Brugge will lock horns with Aston Villa. We would have Dortmund playing against Villarreal. Also, Lille are in action against Real Betis. These are the games happening in the UEFA Champions League this evening. Yes, Yebediska, we will need to cash out. Real Madrid, Inter Milan, Real Madrid to win. And Real Madrid one up. Lille, Real Betis over 1.5. FC Porto, Manchester City, home or away win. Me need Vema, me need beko, goals. A home or away win. Dortmund, Villarreal over 2.5 or over 1.5. Imubia. Club Brugge against Aston Villa over 1.5 there, and then AEK Athens against LASK Linz. I will ignore that game. You know, early kickoff games need to. We've got 4:45 games, you know. LASK Linz against AEK Athens, Club Brugge against Aston Villa. These are the early kickoffs. Now, we've got four games at 7 p.m. Dortmund against Villarreal, Porto against Manchester City, Lille against Real Betis, and then Real Madrid in action against Inter Milan. These are the games that are expected today. Well, moving on from the UEFA Champions League, the stock of the 2026 Ballon d'Or Awards. The nominees have been announced. 30 nominees for the player of the 2026 season. Yes, the names have been released. Who's going to win the award? We'll wait and see the full list. But the area that has turned heads, gotten a lot of the attention, is on the coach of the year. Coach of the year. Can you believe that Hansi Flick is not in there, but it's Vincent Kompany? Now, the Barca fans are angry that why is this happening? Because I'm surprised. Now, the coach of the year nominees are Mikel Arteta, Luis De La Fuente, Vincent Kompany, Unai Emery, and Luis Enrique. Five, why not? Who is that? Obiti me replace Vincent. Obiti me replace. Obiti me. Efrim now has a flick of a shame. Who do you think deserves to be in the five coaches? Who deserves to be out so that Hansi Flick gets in? Vincent Kompany, Luis De La Fuente, Mikel Arteta, Unai Emery, Luis Enrique. For me, I think it's Vincent Kompany. But well. It is what it is. Well, for the club of the year, PSG, Arsenal, Bayern Munich, Flamengo, and then Bodo Glimt. That is for the Ballon d'Or. And then goalkeepers who have been nominated: Edward Mendy, David Raya, Unai Simon, Marty Safonov, and then Vosilla, Yassine Bounou, Thibaut Courtois, Gregor Kobel, Juan Garcia, and then Emiliano Martinez. For the Young Player of the Year, Young Talent of the Year, Eli Junior Groupie, Lamine Yamal, Ibrahim Maza, Johan Manzambi, as well as Warren Zaïre-Emery, Karim

drag no pancas we had the moody dia a quatre sugar na glucose no mono but so tin mass o sugar eba normal. Amuzu garlic bitters improves vision. 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When ya muzu like no more wow my friends when you know I wish you know when wa de ye pa. 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on the main sex organ. 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It's your bow booning say embe ye ube here amuzu garlic bitters. Or by on person na wo eti konsu here amuzu garlic bitters. 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

0: 0818-409-6624. When is Wadi Huni say? Obaya sports journalism ana. And I'll be hosting WOW TV and our radio show. 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Yabia. 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Adjuantum. Say Hona. Journalism to tie in a. Yajeno. And to say sports presentation and commentary. News writing and casting. Music and DJing. 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